Second and 10 from Baylor's 29-yard line. 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They bring a blitz. Garrett drops. Garrett fires the ball down left side. Wide open receiver. 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Touchdown!

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102 WVAQ. I'm Nikki Drake. We have a Z-Donk born at a Kentucky farm. This is a zebra crossed with a donkey. And this Z-Donk's name is Ella, the first Z-Donk born at Wright Farms. How many more times can I say Z-Donk? The zebra must

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0: Welcome to the Tuesday edition of the Just Jamie Lazy Lunch Hour, and it is crazy cuckoo weather out there. The thunder, the lightning. Oh, it's wild. Hey, what can I play to make your lunch hour better? 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

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Jaheim White out of the backfield in motion. They bring a blitz. Garrett drops. Garrett fires the ball down left side. Wide open receiver. Pass caught. Touchdown! 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
2: There's no one like